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8: President Trump says she has the courage and wisdom to deliver strong results for the incredible people of her state and nation. Catalina Lauf. President Trump appointed Catalina to lead in his administration. 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Catalina Lauf is the only candidate to receive the endorsement of President Donald J. Trump in the Republican primary for Florida's 19th U.S. House District. 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She's running to end the corruption in D.C. Lauf will ban insider trading for Congress, impose term limits so no politician can claim to power for decades. And if Congress doesn't work, Catalina will make sure they don't get paid. Join President Trump and vote Catalina Lauf for Congress. Paid for by Protect Freedom PAC. Not approved by any candidate or candidates committee.
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4: President Trump says she has the courage and wisdom to deliver strong results for the incredible people of her state and nation. Catalina Lauf. President Trump appointed Catalina to lead in his administration. Now, President Trump is endorsing Catalina Lauf for Congress. Lauf is an America First conservative, fighting for the people of Southwest Florida and for our conservative values. Catalina Lauf is the only candidate to receive the endorsement of President Donald J. Trump in the Republican primary for Florida's 19th U.S. House District. Lauf is not a billionaire or career politician. Catalina is a devoted wife and Christian. She's running to end the corruption in D.C. Lauf will ban insider trading for Congress, impose term limits so no politician can cling to power for decades. And if Congress doesn't work, Catalina will make sure they don't get paid. Join President Trump and vote Catalina Lauf for Congress. Paid for by Protect Freedom PAC. Not approved by any candidate or candidates committee.
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3: President Trump says she has the courage and wisdom to deliver strong results for the incredible people of her state and nation. Catalina Lauf. President Trump appointed Catalina to lead in his administration. Now, President Trump is endorsing Catalina Lauf for Congress. 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Catalina Lauf is the only candidate to receive the endorsement of President Donald J. Trump in the Republican primary for Florida's 19th U.S. House District. 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She's running to end the corruption in D.C. Lauf will ban insider trading for Congress, impose term limits so no politician can cling to power for decades. And if Congress doesn't work, Catalina will make sure they don't get paid. Join President Trump and vote Catalina Lauf for Congress. 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Not approved by any candidate or candidates committee.
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1: I'm Jim Oberweis, and I approve this message.
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12: Be right there.
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6: President Trump says she has the courage and wisdom to deliver strong results for the incredible people of her state and nation. Catalina Lauf. President Trump appointed Catalina to lead in his administration. Now, President Trump is endorsing Catalina Lauf for Congress. Lauf is an America First conservative, fighting for the people of Southwest Florida and for our conservative values. Catalina Lauf is the only candidate to receive the endorsement of President Donald J. Trump in the Republican primary for Florida's 19th U.S. House District. Lauf is not a billionaire or career politician. Catalina is a devoted wife and Christian. She's running to end the corruption in D.C. Lauf will ban insider trading for Congress, impose term limits so no politician can cling to power for decades. And if Congress doesn't work, Catalina will make sure they don't get paid. Join President Trump and vote Catalina Lauf for Congress. Paid for by Protect Freedom PAC. Not approved by any candidate or candidates committee.
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6: President Trump says she has the courage and wisdom to deliver strong results for the incredible people of her state and nation. Catalina Lauf. President Trump appointed Catalina to lead in his administration. Now, President Trump is endorsing Catalina Lauf for Congress. Lauf is an America First conservative, fighting for the people of Southwest Florida and for our conservative values. Catalina Lauf is the only candidate to receive the endorsement of President Donald J. Trump in the Republican primary for Florida's 19th U.S. House District. Lauf is not a billionaire or career politician. Catalina is a devoted wife and Christian. She's running to end the corruption in D.C. Lauf will ban insider trading for Congress, impose term limits so no politician can cling to power for decades. And if Congress doesn't work, Catalina will make sure they don't get paid. Join President Trump and vote Catalina Lauf for Congress. Paid for by Protect Freedom PAC. Not approved by any candidate or candidates committee.
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2: I'm Jim Oberweiss, and I approve this message.
3: 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We care about water quality in Florida, so we have supported the Everglades Trust and participated in their seminars. 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
4: President Trump says she has the courage and wisdom to deliver strong results for the incredible people of her state and nation. Catalina Lauf. President Trump appointed Catalina to lead in his administration. Now, President Trump is endorsing Catalina Lauf for Congress. Lauf is an America First conservative, fighting for the people of Southwest Florida and for our conservative values. Catalina Lauf is the only candidate to receive the endorsement of President Donald J. Trump in the Republican primary for Florida's 19th U.S. House District. Lauf is not a billionaire or career politician. 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She's running to end the corruption in D.C. Lauf will ban insider trading for Congress, impose term limits so no politician can cling to power for decades. And if Congress doesn't work, Catalina will make sure they don't get paid. Join President Trump and vote Catalina Lauf for Congress. Paid for by Protect Freedom PAC. Not approved by any candidate or candidates committee.
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11: 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Cecil, Sadie, can I see you two in my office, please?
12: Be right there.
13: You wanted to see us, Mr. Sam?
11: We've got someone sweating inside their home. And she needs some AC relief.
12: Oh, no. We've got to help her.
11: Yep, she already had someone else look at it. But they said nothing was wrong, even though it's far too hot in her house.
13: Really?
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13: Let's go.
11: On the way over, I'll tell you what I think the real problem is.

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1: 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I'm Jim Oberweis, and I approve this common sense message. 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
8: President Trump says she has the courage and wisdom to deliver strong results for the incredible people of her state and nation. Catalina Lauf. President Trump appointed Catalina to lead in his administration. Now, President Trump is endorsing Catalina Lauf for Congress. Lauf is an America First conservative, fighting for the people of Southwest Florida and for our conservative values. Catalina Lauf is the only candidate to receive the endorsement of President Donald J. Trump in the Republican primary for Florida's 19th U.S. House District. Lauf is not a billionaire or career politician. Catalina is a devoted wife and Christian. She's running to end the corruption in D.C. Lauf will ban insider trading for Congress, impose term limits so no politician can cling to power for decades. And if Congress doesn't work, Catalina will make sure they don't get paid. Join President Trump and vote Catalina Lauf for Congress. Paid for by Protect Freedom PAC. Not approved by any candidate or candidates committee.
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4: 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I'm Jim Oberweis, and I approve this common sense message. I hope you'll join our effort to keep Southwest Florida great by going to our website, votejimo.com, paid for by Oberweis for Congress.
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3: President Trump says she has the courage and wisdom to deliver strong results for the incredible people of her state and nation. Catalina Lauf. President Trump appointed Catalina to lead in his administration. Now, President Trump is endorsing Catalina Lauf for Congress. 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Catalina Lauf is the only candidate to receive the endorsement of President Donald J. Trump in the Republican primary for Florida's 19th U.S. House District. 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She's running to end the corruption in D.C. Lauf will ban insider trading for Congress, impose term limits so no politician can cling to power for decades. And if Congress doesn't work, Catalina will make sure they don't get paid. Join President Trump and vote Catalina Lauf for Congress. Paid for by Protect Freedom PAC. Not approved by any candidate or candidates committee.
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1: President Trump says she has the courage and wisdom to deliver strong results for the incredible people of her state and nation. Catalina Lauf. President Trump appointed Catalina to lead in his administration. Now, President Trump is endorsing Catalina Lauf for Congress. Lauf is an America First conservative, fighting for the people of Southwest Florida and for our conservative values. Catalina Lauf is the only candidate to receive the endorsement of President Donald J. Trump in the Republican primary for Florida's 19th U.S. House District. Lauf is not a billionaire or career politician. 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She's running to end the corruption in D.C. Lauf will ban insider trading for Congress, impose term limits so no politician can cling to power for decades. And if Congress doesn't work, Catalina will make sure they don't get paid. Join President Trump and vote Catalina Lauf for Congress. Paid for by Protect Freedom PAC. Not approved by any candidate or candidates committee.
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3: President Trump says she has the courage and wisdom to deliver strong results for the incredible people of her state and nation. Catalina Lauf. President Trump appointed Catalina to lead in his administration. Now, President Trump is endorsing Catalina Lauf for Congress. Lauf is an America First conservative, fighting for the people of Southwest Florida and for our conservative values. Catalina Lauf is the only candidate to receive the endorsement of President Donald J. Trump in the Republican primary for Florida's 19th U.S. House District. Lauf is not a billionaire or career politician. 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She's running to end the corruption in D.C. Lauf will ban insider trading for Congress, impose term limits so no politician can cling to power for decades. And if Congress doesn't work, Catalina will make sure they don't get paid. Join President Trump and vote Catalina Lauf for Congress. 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Not approved by any candidate or candidates committee.
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Kiss. This is Bob Music. This is Bob Music. And I don't want the world to see me. 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
1: President Trump says she has the courage and wisdom to deliver strong results for the incredible people of her state and nation. Catalina Lauf. President Trump appointed Catalina to lead in his administration. Now, President Trump is endorsing Catalina Lauf for Congress. Lauf is an America First conservative, fighting for the people of Southwest Florida and for our conservative values. Catalina Lauf is the only candidate to receive the endorsement of President Donald J. Trump in the Republican primary for Florida's 19th U.S. House District. Lauf is not a billionaire or career politician. Catalina is a devoted wife and Christian. She's running to end the corruption in D.C. Lauf will ban insider trading for Congress, impose term limits so no politician can cling to power for decades. And if Congress doesn't work, Catalina will make sure they don't get paid. Join President Trump and vote Catalina Lauf for Congress. Paid for by Protect Freedom PAC. Not approved by any candidate or candidates committee.
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